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1: 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I am Nathan Williams. The headlines. Federal government targets 20,000 medical students yearly, unveils 6 simulation centers. Nell Fund boss rejects claims of financial misappropriation. Unforeseen foreign scene, debt toll surges above 900 in Nepal, nearly 5,000 still missing. And in sport, Amazon claims Grand Prix Brescia win ahead DL final. And now the news in full. The federal government has unveiled plans to establish world-class medical simulation centers across Nigeria's 6 geopolitical zones as a target and increase in annual medical school admissions to 20,000 within the next 3 years. The above is part of efforts to expand the country's healthcare workforce and strengthen practical training for medical and other health professional students amid concerns over the migration of Nigerian-trained healthcare workers. The Minister of Education, Dr. Tunji Alausa, disclosed this while receiving the report of the Tertiary Education Trust Fund Medical Simulation Committee. This was contained in a statement issued by the Office of the Minister of Education and signed by the Special Advisor on Media and Communication to the Minister, Ikaro Ata. Alausa said the proposed centers will provide world-class practical training for medical, dental, nursing, pharmacy and other allied healthcare students. According to the minister, the centers will be established across the 6 geopolitical zones and would support the federal government's plan to expand Nigeria's healthcare workforce under President Bola Tinubu's Renewed Hope agenda. The Minister of Defense, General Christopher Musa, has assured Nigerians in the diaspora that the federal government is strengthening national security to guarantee a safer country and facilitate seamless visit to their homeland. Musa disclosed this during an interaction with members of the Nigerian community residing in Angola. In a statement by his special assistant on media, Leah Katung Babatunde, report says that it was during the 21st extraordinary session of the Assembly of Heads of State and Government of the African Union in Luanda, Angola. The Nigerian delegation to the AU summit, led by Vice President Kashim Shettima, also allowed government representatives at the interaction to listen to the concerns of the diaspora community and provide immediate feedback. Expressing appreciation to the Nigerian community in Angola for maintaining a harmonious relationship with the diplomatic mission, Musa emphasized President Bola Tinubu's unwavering dedication to neutralizing security threats nationwide. The federal government on Monday announced dates and venues for a passport intervention exercise for Nigerians living in the United Kingdom. The exercise, being conducted by the Nigerian Immigration Service, will take place in London, Manchester, Aberdeen and Cardiff. The intervention was earlier announced following the deployment of a passport intervention team from the NIS headquarters in Abuja. The service said the exercise followed a directive by the Minister of Interior, Olubunmi Tunjiojo, and consultations with the Nigerian High Commission and representatives of Nigerian communities in the United Kingdom. According to a public announcement signed by the NIS Service Public Relations Officer, DCI, Akinshola Akinlabi, the London and Manchester exercise will hold from September 7 to 19, 2026. The Managing Director of the Nigerian Education Loan Fund, Akintuni Sawyer, has dismissed allegations of financial misappropriation within the agency, saying there is no evidence to support such claims. Speaking in an interview during a television program today, Sawyer said NELFUN required capital to provide loans to students and linked the establishment of the scheme to the federal government decision to redirect funds towards welfare programs. He also defended the transparency of NELFUN's financial disbursement process, disputing the characterization of the scheme as opaque. Sawyer said payments to institutions and students were made electronically and could be traced, adding that NELFUN had recently transferred more than 1 billion naira to the University of Ibadan, while upkeep payments were sent directly to the beneficiaries' bank accounts. Ahead of the 2027 general elections, the All Progressive Congress APC has intensified efforts to contain the grievances and political fallout arising from its recent primary elections and the subsequent announcement of candidates by the Independent National Electoral Commission, INEC. On Saturday, the electoral umpire released the party's list of governorship candidates and their running mate, along with their particulars. The publication contained in Form EC9 was pasted at INEC's headquarters across the state, effectively ending uncertainty over candidates.

0: will fly the flags of the major political parties in the country. The APC governorship primaries were conducted in May, but the outcome alongside the list of the candidate and aspirant uploaded to the INEC portal has generated reactions among members of the ruling party. Several aggrieved governorship aspirants and others vying for various positions of the ruling party raised concerns over the processes through which the chosen candidate emerged, with some seeking legal means while others defected from the party. The Managing Director and Chief Executive Officer of the Nigerian Communications Satellite Limited, NICOMSAT, Jane Nkechi Egerton Idehe, says the agency's upcoming NICOMSAT 2A and 2B satellite will play a crucial role in tackling insecurity by tracking criminals and solving communication breakdowns faced by military personnel on the front line. Egerton Idehe spoke during an interview on television, stating that the new space assets will enhance technical support for Nigeria's defense and security architecture. She highlighted the communication challenges facing security forces during operations in remote places. According to her, some existing channels are often compromised, leaving troops cut off from command and control centers. But she explained that the high-capacity technology will help in addressing that. 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Still to come, we have foreign, sports and entertainment. Do stay with us. On the foreign scene, rescuers struggled Monday through mud and debris for a sixth day as the number of missing people soared to nearly 5,000 since tsunami-like glacier floods roared down from the China-Nepal border, creating an unimaginable disaster. The latest confirmed death toll surged about 900, but the number of those accounted for is also climbing, with unidentified bodies buried in mass graves after DNA sampling. The huge wave of freezing water, rocks and debris that smashed into villages and towns on Wednesday killed at least 903 people in Nepal and in Tibet in China, with at least 17 bodies pulled from rivers downstream in India. Late Sunday, Nepal Prime Minister Birendra Shah called the disaster unimaginable and heartbreaking. Still on the foreign scene, the United Kingdom government has announced that offenders convicted of manslaughter, death by dangerous driving and historic child sex offences will be excluded from upcoming changes in prison sentencing, keeping them behind bars for longer. The Prime Minister's office announced the decision in a statement on Monday, saying the move would also apply to offenders convicted of killing emergency workers in the line of duty and causing or allowing the death of a child. The announcement on the Home Office website builds on earlier measures excluding prisoners convicted of rape, serious child abuse offences and grooming from benefiting from reductions under the planned sentencing changes. According to the government, murderers and offenders considered by courts to be the most dangerous and handed life or extended sentences were already excluded from any reduction and would remain in custody until appearing before the parole board. In sports news, Toby Amuson warmed up for the 2026 Diamond League final in style, winning the women's 100-meter hurdles at the Grand Prix Brescia in Italy on Sunday. Amuson crossed the finish line in 12.56 seconds to claim victory despite competing in a stiff 1.7 meters per second headwind. The Nigerian star finished ahead of American hurdler Alaysha Johnson, who placed second in 12.62 seconds, while Jamaica's Akira Nugent completed the podium in 12.75 seconds. Amuson's victory in Brescia came days after American hurdler and Olympic champion Masai Russell broke her world record at the Zurich Diamond League last Thursday. In entertainment, Nigerian comedian Ayo Makun, probably known as AY, has compared the technology he experienced in a driverless Uber in the United States with what he described as Africans using their own juju to kill people. AY shared his experience in a video while showing the car driving by itself and taking him to his destination. The comedian explained that he unlocked the car with his phone and also started the ride using his phone. He then referred to technological advancement as he spoke about Africans who, according to him, argue when foreigners say they are ahead of them. AY said the driverless Uber experience happened on his birthday. And that's the world news on the Beat 97.9 FM Abuja. Thanks for listening. You can also stay connected and listen to us live on www.thebeat97.fm and on Instagram and X at thebeat97abj. I am Nathan Williams. Have a pleasant day.
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1: Good morning.
2: Good morning.
1: This is the Morning Rush.
2: Did I hear someone say she wanted to learn multiple words and languages to introduce the morning?
3: Exactly.
2: Are
3: every
2: you ready?
3: Morning, I should come here and I should say good morning in a different language.
2: Okay.
3: Because hello, good morning, Abuja. It's getting boring and I don't like it.
2: All right, so let me start with Russian. Are you
3: okay.
2: ready?
3: I'm ready.
2: Dobro.
3: Why would you start with the
2: let's
3: hardest
2: with
3: language?
2: Okay. Let's start with Russian.
3: All right, let's start.
2: Say dobro.
3: Dobro
2: jutro.
3: Jutro.
2: Dobro jutro. That's good.
3: Dobro
2: morning.
3: Jutro.
2: Spasiba. That's absolutely fantastic.
3: Dobro jutro.
2: Yeah. So there's
3: I can't roll my R's. I'm tongue tied, so I cannot roll
2: Dobro
3: my R's.
2: Dobro jutro.
3: Dobro jutro.
2: You have to add a bit of, you know, your inner Krakoza.
3: Okay.
2: Yes. Dobro jutro.
3: Dobro jutro.
2: Dobro jutro. Spasiba. That's absolutely correct. And there's bomdia, which of course is a creation for.
3: Okay.
2: A Portuguese rather for good morning.
3: Okay.
2: Says buenos dias. I mean, you did a fantastic job with that already.
3: Yes.
2: And there's Abuja's favorite one on the show, courtesy me.
3: Uh-huh.
2: It's Ohayo gozaimasu. Absolutely welcome to a brand new day. And one wonderful way to kickstart a new day. It's a happy new month.
3: Woo.
2: Happy new month
3: happy
2: right
3: new
2: here.
3: Month.
2: On
3: Four
2: your
3: months left.
2: Station. Yeah?
3: 4 months left in this year.
2: Yeah, for 2026 to be over.
3: Oh my God.
2: And we'll jump right into 2027.
3: This year, I feel like this year I blinked and the year, like, I've never had a year go by so fast. I blinked and I'm like, September? What are we? How are we in September? I don't understand. How are we in September? That's what I feel like's happened.
2: Somebody said they spent the first Q1 of the year praying for their prayer requests to come through. And then before they finished Q2, the first prayer request came through. And like, wait, it's more than half of the year already. So
3: that, I mean, hey, at least the prayers are being answered, right?
2: So that's a good
3: at
2: thing.
3: At least the prayer is being answered.
2: That's an absolutely good thing. Yesterday, of course, or should I say midnight, wrapped things up for the transfer window in football action. But someone managed to steal the spotlight. But then again, his entire career has been all about stealing the spotlight because he's phenomenal like that. Lionel Messi officially called it wraps.
3: Yeah.
2: With three wonderful letters penned down to his nation's national team, Argentina. It was an emotional scene. Mm. And of course, wishing him the very best as he plays for Inter Miami for the rest of his league football career.
3: Yeah.
2: And while that's ongoing, all the drama of football clubs are on one angle. We have, you know, superstars and actors who are basically letting us know we might be more athletic and more adventurous than we know. And that's
3: exactly
2: why it took me well into doing trapeze.
3: Yeah.
2: I'm like, okay.
3: I told you about side quests. I told you about side quests yesterday. We have to do more side quests.
2: No excuse at this point. Absolutely. So maybe the month of September is dare to do it.
3: Mm.
2: Yeah? Let's put it out there. Dare
3: okay,
2: to
3: dare
2: do
3: to
2: it.
3: Do it. Okay.
2: Try everything you probably have been afraid of, except for the ones that put you in direct danger, of course. But dare to do it. You go to the zoo, you stay far away from the animals. Maybe this is the time to get a little closer
3: mm-hmm.
2: to the ones that you can pet and touch. If you're one of those people who see cobwebs and you're about to... Maybe this is the time you'll be like, I will have the day
3: please
2: without
3: don't touch,
2: me.
3: Please don't touch cobwebs.
2: No, don't touch it with your hands now. You can use web removers or brooms
3: oh,
2: or something.
3: Okay, yeah, yeah.
2: But there are some people that dare not go close to it.
3: Yeah, I know. I understand. I don't, yeah. No, I don't, I'm not going close to that.
2: Okay.
3: And
2: if you've been
3: not
2: a
3: even with a stick
2: of rice, risotto and the rest, this is the month to try swallow. Just say
3: no. No.
2: I feel like I entrapped
3: No, just eat rice, you know. be a rice warrior like me. Every time I go anywhere and I don't know what to get,
2: yeah.
3: Best believe I'm gonna get rice because I don't trust eating swallow just anywhere.
2: You have a
3: I'm
2: point.
3: Very like
2: someone
3: specific.
2: Has to do it
3: exactly
2: well. Yeah, and if you mess up rice then there's literally nothing you can mess
3: exactly.
2: up
3: exactly and my mom makes good swallow so I'm like I don't know about all these other places.
2: You do have a point. I tend to be a little bit quite skittish about trying swallow meals with certain soups.
3: Yes,
2: outside.
3: Yes.
2: Like I don't eat banga soup outside. I don't eat
3: no, you can't.
2: Outside.
3: Yeah.
2: Those must be home. And if it's not my wife, it's my mother-in-law or my mom. So
3: like okra soup, there's only one place I can think of in the city of Abuja that I will happily eat seafood okra.
2: Oh, okay.
3: Like I will
2: like they've
3: yeah, they've confidence. Given me that confidence that I know I can go there and get it. But any no, I'm
2: someone
3: eating
2: is in
3: home.
2: Traffic right now about to get petrol and is beefing two of us for all this meal. ideas were thrown around.
3: Sorry,
2: probably because he's wondering, it's a few days to school resume. Ah, the levies, the fees, the deals. Oh my God. The month of September can do that to you. It's the final, you know, first term rather, of a new academic session.
3: Yes.
2: For students. So it's a big one. But remember that after you're done with the bill, you can dance all through the rest of the Ember months, because it's down to the new year. So whatever you do, go, brother, go,
3: boogie
2: sister,
3: down.
2: You got this. All right? We believe in you. A lot more to come for the month of September. Like I said, it's the month today at all. But we're keeping it all in God's hands. Limo Blaze is getting us started as we're giving a big shout out to the man who makes it possible, the one and only. It's an absolute bop of a tune. It's called Blesser. But the actual chorus is Dalu to my blesser. More important than the blessing. It's an absolute tune to get you started this wonderful new month of September. Good morning.

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1: Also defended the transparency of Nelson's foundation's first programs as we talk.

0: through today, including at 7 p.m. when we're back. The Newcastle forward Nick Waltemar is close to a loan move from Newcastle to Juventus a year after arriving at St. James's Park in a club record £69 million deal from Stuttgart. The gifted Germany forward has struggled to impose himself amid the high-intensity game plans choreographed first by De Gea and now by Matthias Yaiso. Juventus are one of a handful clubs, Borussia Dortmund among the others, to have inquired about Waltemar's availability. And of course, Newcastle are in negotiations with the Turin club regarding a move involving a loan fee of about £5 million. And just a quick one, Everton have agreed a £40 million move fee with Monaco for the United States striker Folarin Balogun. The United States international has attracted interest all summer after impressing at the World Cup, where he gained notoriety for having his red card punishment suspended after an intervention from Donald Trump.
1: I mean, interesting international influence. That may be yet another spurred Donald Trump spurred transfer interest. But then again, the player was quite phenomenal in the World Cup.
0: He had a good
1: itself,
0: walk.
1: So it was a good run. It matched the energy he was getting and support. Waltemar is yet another player that I feel, I mean, despite the comparison when it comes to jerseys for Newcastle and Juventus. They've been the only club I know that looks like Juventus in the Premier League. When it comes to players that have risen to the form of the main striking force for Newcastle and then being shipped off, we have, you know, Isak, and now Waltemar is an interest. So it makes me a little bit concerned as regards what the reinforcements for these spaces are. But so far, Newcastle haven't faltered in bringing replacements for these players. They may just be doing what you call bringing the new goods, bring it to the world, showcase, make some revenue off it, bring a new one. They might have more options that they are not telling the rest of us just yet.
0: It's a massive, massive deal transfer. We couldn't go on and on and on, but that's where we'll just leave it. Keep an eye on this transfer, Enzo Fernandez to Manchester City from Chelsea. City have open discussions and are willing to break the bank. They are willing to break the record they paid for Elliot and Anderson to get Fernandez. That's what we'll have to do for Sports Extra this morning. Thank you, Shady, for your thoughts. We'll be back for another edition by 7 p.m. and you guess it right. We'll talk a lot of transfers and, of course, a look at what's happening from the domestic side of things. My name is David Okun. See you by 7 p.m. Bye for now.
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Mm-hmm.

0: I know the era of watching music videos has largely dwindled down, which is not really helping your faves if you're not there watching their music videos. Mm. I saw the video of Winnie Adanu, Rudimentals, and Coffee for their brand new jam, and boy, the energy on that song was crazy. But I bring this up because the song you just listened to, Timaya and Duncan Mighty, Control, is such a unique bop, and the production is amazing. But it's three times far more enjoyable when you see the visuals.
1: Ooh.
0: So, you know, Michael Jackson and James Brown had a very interesting relationship.
1: Yeah.
0: So, Timaya dresses as Michael.
1: Okay.
0: And, of course, Duncan Mighty dresses as James Brown. And the video is very colorful. And it's also one of the directorial debuts of Timaya as a director music videos. So there's a lot of history and backstory to a lot of things he does. And it's something you could enjoy if you take out time to check out some of the things your faves are doing. It's 13 minutes now past 8 a.m. with Big Shetty, Big Alexandra, in a brand new month of September. Because we are having this month, baby. Whether the month believes it or knows it or not.
1: We are having the month.
0: We are having it every step of the way. So party people, get ready. Because this month is back to back. Get ready. I said that she was going to do.
1: Oh my gosh. Okay, so I'm ready. I'm ready.
0: A bit of a backstory to what that's about.
1: I'm ready.
0: We had a turned up Sunday. And let's just say Alexandra has not fully recovered yet.
1: I've recovered now. I'm recovered.
0: I thought I had recovered until I went on a binge hangout yesterday.
1: Exactly.
0: And I'm feeling all groggy this morning. But you know what's going to happen? What's going to help this is some very nice catfish pepper soup.
1: Very nice catfish pepper soup.
0: You know.
1: Okay,
0: grilled pepper soup or something. Okay. Just get those yumminess.
1: The spiciness, you know, all of that.
0: Just drink, just
1: all of that. You need that hydration. We should talk about proper aftercare, looking after yourself.
0: 100%
1: After you go out. Okay?
0: I have recipes
1: Hydrate. Hydration is key.
0: I can't do it at home because every time I get back after a hangout, my kids are probably asleep, so I don't want to do so much.
1: Okay.
0: But if I was spending a night somewhere else, or maybe like we were spending night as a family outdoors, and maybe it's at an apartment that has like a studio kitchen, there are some amazing recipes you can try for a hangover.
1: To help
0: noodles, chicken noodle soup. Mm. One of my favorites.
1: Yeah, soup. Soup, isn't it?
0: Usually
1: really?
0: Soups.
1: Yeah.
0: For me, I think they are better off.
1: Yeah.
0: But anyway, while we're at it, talking about the grateful things we get to enjoy and all the things and enjoyment we hope to have for this month, I told you already, it is the month to dare to do more.
1: Yes.
0: And for you out there who's been struggling, maybe you've been looking at a chance to reward a loved one for something they've done in your life and you feel like you haven't really quite got there yet, I'll tell you this. Do the little you can now and keep building on it. Trust me. It would compound interest over time.
1: Yeah.
0: A young, an elderly woman was arrested by police or military, some members of the armed forces, for stealing food items from farms. And you know, she was about to be arrested and taken to prison, to police custody at least, and was asked why she did it. And she said she has children in the city who don't check on her or send anything for her. That's a very heart-wrenching thing to you know, to see, because you would expect that at that age they are not working anymore. That's the sort of things that make them susceptible to idiots who want to smuggle drugs with them and the rest, desperation. So even if it's 5,000 you're making, that 5,000 might be widows, might to a mother or a father out there who is praying for their child. The economy has been quite crazy.
1: Yeah,
0: we have situations where people are recommending that, you know, children go stay with their parents because housing is taking everything they make in a year. They're barely surviving, so where are they going to see what to give, you know, loved ones and the rest? But I'll tell you this, dare to do a little bit further, dare to do a little bit more. No matter how little it is, just make sure that person knows, if it's the 1K I can send you, or if it's 1K, mama, make sure you enjoy yourself, even if it's only today for the rest of this month.
1: Yeah.
0: Make sure you enjoy yourself with it. And I can assure you, that gratitude you express over little would multiply to place you over much more. We've got a whole lot more coming through on the show today and a whole lot more fun. But we're celebrating a 46-year-old mother who decided to say, you know what? I'm never too old to try it. It's the month to dare to do more. And she went on a marathon running barefoot. Here's the crazy part. I love the likes of Eliud Kipchoge and a number of others who are marathoners and world record holders. But if you've run on Kota with bare feet, like I have, you will know it's no no easy feat. So a 47-year-old mother running the marathon barefoot and winning the marathon to ensure her child gets all expense paid school fees for this term. You don't even know the kind of makosa I'll be dancing on the streets knowing that my mom did that. It's crazy. But gratitude is, you know, is an amazing thing. And I hope you're out there celebrating everyone and everything that the good Lord has blessed you with. One more to come still on the show. Hopefully by then, we'll be closer to where we're getting this publicity this morning.

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1: After giving Lagos a good laugh, Abuja, it's your turn for the Comedy Catalyst.
2: From nowhere, one guy told me, say, my daughter is 12 years. I called, they say, let's go and do DNA. I don't know, say DNA cost though. Now we go cleaning hospital. The next day, I just see one tick back. I said, sir, 1.650. I said, DNA. He said, 1.650. As I just get that money, I just look again. You will change the sample.
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0: D. Cole featuring WizKid with a song tied to O'Shea. Hi, baby. What's burping? Welcome to a new month. We have entered into the Ember month. Yeah, it's the month of September. And I don't know what your desire is for this month, but I pray that the good Lord which we serve will bring it to fruition. Can somebody shout amen in the background? Welcome. I'm so pumped about this month of September, and whenever I'm excited about a particular month, it usually just pans out really, really good. I mean, August was good for me, maybe. Okay, not entirely, because, you know, I had, you know, some win and some losses. But you see, this month of September, oof, there'll be no losses. You just need to believe that. Welcome to the Midday Show with yours truly. My name is Her Majesty. Today is Tuesday, the first day in the month of September. Are you excited? Well, I would need you to flood me with every plan that you have for September. What you are really, really looking forward to in this month of September. I would love to hear every single bit of it, okay? And I would want to celebrate with you if you've got something that you have planned out for this month. We have a whole lot planned out. Our anniversary is coming up in this month, and we have lots of other things literally planned out for this particular month. So when you hear fun, this month is going to be the highlight of fun for the year 2026. I say that as a prophet. I'm feeling so prophetic this morning. I don't know, or rather afternoon. I really don't know what's going on, but hey, it is what it is. The Midday Show is up and running, and you know what's up. One thing we're going to do here is we're going to have the time of our life. You get what I mean? Great music, great conversation. I have quite a number of gists lined up for you, but hey, hit me with a happy new month text. I would love to see you send me a text on WhatsApp, and of course, an SMS text as well. You know, just say something really amazing about this month. So 0903-314-1014, 0903-314-1014. And while you're sending that text, I would need for you to tell me what your expectations are for this particular month. So whatever your expectations are, hit me with it. I would love to read it. For me, for this month of September, I really hope it will be that month where I, you know, just breathe in as much peace as I can. You get what I mean? Yes. Breathe in and breathe out peace of mind. And of course, I'm really hoping that it will be that month where I get to laugh my best. You get what I mean? Yeah. Like money month also. I want to make quite a number of money this particular month. So please, if you know where you can plug me to so I can carry cash, please plug me. I am very much available. Let's get back to the music. But before that, let's go for a break.
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0: And that, of course, is Victoni with a song titled Slick the Bay. It is still the Midday Show with yours truly, Her Majesty. What's up? How is your afternoon panning out? Please tell me you've had something to eat for lunch. Well, I am yet to eat something because I'm still contemplating, honestly. I don't know what to have this afternoon. Maybe you should make some suggestions for me. What would you rather have me eat this afternoon? The best pick will definitely win an airtime. Like, if you should suggest something really fantastic and I buy into it, you get to win yourself a fantastic airtime. Cool, right? It is what it is. It's not time for us to flip the story. But before we go ahead and flip the story, I do have a scenario for you. But before we go ahead and do that, I do have a message here on SMS. This one says, Happy New Month. My name is Sochima from Lube. And this month, I want to conquer my greatest fear. Please play me Terminator by Ashake Tax. You are very much welcome. I'm right behind you with whatever your wish is for this month of September. All right, so whatever it is, you know, just, you know, put your heart to it and you will definitely achieve it. Now, let me go ahead. I will play you that song, by the way. Let me go ahead and drop the scenario. So this is real quick. I need you to make sure that you're creative with your defense. Like I said, for those who are tuning in for the very first time, flip the story means you get to defend the other person. Let me drop the scenario so you have a better understanding, right? So this is the scenario. You, yes, you over there, you discover that your friend's partner is cheating on your friend. Your friend doesn't know about it, but you have undeniable proof. How are you going to defend not telling your friend? You're not supposed to tell your friend. So how are you going to defend not actually telling your friend? Did you get that? So obviously, if you see your friend's partner cheating on them, the same thing for you to do will be to call your friend up and be like, hey girl, that guy that you're with, be very mindful, he's cheating on you. But now, my love, unflip the story. You get to tell me why you should not be telling your friend. So bring forth your case and let it be very, very tangible and strong. The number is for you, or rather the number for you to send me that message or whatever call you need to call me through, 0903-314-1014. 0903-314-1014. If anybody gives me a tangible, make me go gaga, please. Give me something that will make me lose my mind. I want to lose my mind with this particular case. So come through with your best of case and come and defend this situation. Right back to the music. We do have Okpeke by DJ Neptune featuring Joe Boy coming through. It is still what it is.
1: Hit the gas. 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
3: 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Now we go. Cleanest hospital. Next day, I just see one thick bag. I say, sir, 1.650. I said DNA. He said 1.650. As I just get that money, I just look again. The way we just resemble.
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It's your boy Spyro with that song, Tattered Gut Design. I love this song, even though I know he sang it for his babe, but because I don't see anything nice about it, because this song is not supposed to be sung. Anyway, I'm not hating on the couples, honestly. I might be single, but I've got the heart of gold. I'm not lying. It's all the midday show right here with yours truly. My name still remains Her Majesty the Queen. Some persons have actually made beautiful lot suggestions for me. Let me go through this message from Abdul. He says, here are my lunch suggestions for you. Number one, he said, healthy and light jollof rice, beans and coleslaw. Coleslaw and beans, what are they doing in the same sentence? Do you want me to be visiting the toilet like back and forth? I'll just do the jollof rice and coleslaw. Thank you so much, Abdul. Well, he said I could also go for filling and comfort. Pounded yam, egusi soup, and fish. Why is this not number one? Put it there up, number one. I would definitely love me some pounded yam. It's been a while since I had pounded yam. It's been like, how long has it been? It's been 13 years since I last had pounded yam. So yeah, that's definitely something I would like to try. Easy and quick, shawarma and juice. Why do I like this one more? Thank you so much, Abdul. Appreciate you. My mood is giving shawarma and juice, so I probably might try shawarma and juice right after. Hey, thank you once again. We do have a message here. This one says, hey, my dear, how are you doing? Steven Tenno from Lugbe. He said, shout out to every Adamawa person in Abuja. And please play me Happy by Bella Schmurder. I will look for that song and I will play it for you. Thank you very much. Hey, we are still flipping the story. And I do have a scenario that I already turned out. I'm going to return it so that you get it. Now, my story is, you discover that your friend's partner is cheating on your friend. And your friend has absolutely no idea of what's going on. But you've got undeniable evidence that this guy, I mean, if you're a guy or a girl, this guy is cheating on your friend. And if you are a guy, this babe is cheating on your friend. Now, you are supposed to tell your friend, but this is where you flip the story for me. I need you to defend not telling your friend. Tell me, give me reasons as to why you should not be telling your friend about her partner cheating on her. So that is the scenario that I have. I would love to see you flood me with all your messages. 09033

0: And that, of course, is Victoni with a song titled Slick. It is still what it is, but not for long. The midday show has come to an end. Almost to an end. Why are you guys so happy? Why are you so excited that I'm leaving the studio for you people?
1: Hey, what's up, girl?
0: What's happening?
1: Hey, you know, I'm here. Just glowing. Because that's my second name at this point.
0: My baby is glowing.
1: That's
0: and
1: me.
0: She's not just glowing.
1: She is smelling so good.
0: And I was telling somebody,
1: that's the best compliment they could ever give you. When somebody tell you smell good, it's like, okay, yeah. I've made it.
0: Girl.
1: Tell me again.
0: You smell like pineapple.
1: That's on period.
0: With, you know, all of the best fruit you could think about.
1: I love it.
0: Like,
1: thank
0: if you're
1: you.
0: A flower, you should be a rose flower.
1: Okay.
0: You know.
1: What are your intents with me?
0: You're
1: quick
0: good.
1: And talk.
0: Yeah.
1: I love it.
0: See, this hype is not for nothing. I hope you know.
1: I knew that. I knew.
0: Oh, my goodness. Well, of course, Tutu is here and Velmo is in the building. He's here now. How far? That was quite an entry. Well done.
2: Hi. I'm good.
0: Oh, my gosh. How are you both doing? How was your day?
1: Good.
0: Oh, how is your day going? Because for the both of you, your day is still going.
1: Right.
0: My day is over. I'm going to my house to sleep. But
1: my
0: honestly,
1: day is
0: how was your day? Yeah.
1: My day was super calm. Really, really calm. Okay, I ate good food. So I'm really happy.
0: I don't want you to go into detail, but go into detail.
1: No, I like when, like, you order what you want and you get it exactly how you thought it would be, and it was that good.
0: Ooh.
1: So good food makes him happy.
2: Wow.
0: Well,
1: yeah.
0: Wait, what's the food? What food did you get?
1: It's just good jollof rice, too.
0: And what?
1: And, you know, with salad and plantain.
0: Somebody suggested I eat
1: healthy food.
0: Do you understand?
2: What was the combo? What was the
0: and
2: final answer?
0: And the combo was, is it the healthy food, though, that he said? I think it's the filling and the healthy and light. He said jollof rice, beans and coleslaw. Abdul said I should eat beans and coleslaw together.
1: Wait,
0: with jollof rice.
1: People eat jollof and beans with coleslaw together?
0: I don't know.
1: That's new.
0: Come on, explain yourself. I found it weird.
2: I think they're after your stomach. But
0: you understand.
2: But there's a kind of jollof and beans now. There's jollof and beans.
0: Yeah, you can make jollof together with beans. Like, make it jollof beans. Or
2: yeah, jollof beans. So the beans goes in the process of jollof.
1: Where does the coleslaw fit in?
2: The coleslaw is just going to... I think it can work. Well,
0: I don't
2: think
0: so.
1: My baby girl, you're going to purge so bad.
2: No. Up you. Okay, but let's settle first of all. The beans is not your normal porridge beans.
1: Okay.
2: So the beans comes into the jollof halfway into... Like the beans is almost cooked and then it joins the rice in the second phase when you're about to introduce your rice into the... What you want to call it now?
0: What's the weirdest food combination you've ever tasted?
1: Oh, I have one.
2: I don't do that.
0: So now are you trying to make a case out of this?
2: But we just settled that there's jollof. We just settled that there's jollof... what's it called? Jollof rice and beans. You can eat that.
0: So let me ask Tutu. Tutu, what's the weirdest food combo you've
1: ever
0: had?
1: Okay, so whenever I say this, people say it is weird. I believe
2: like
1: it's normal.
2: Okra and
1: rice.
2: Okra and rice.
1: Everybody's always squeezing their face, but it's really good.
2: You know what I discovered yesterday?
1: Oh, is that?
2: I checked. I checked. There's this app I have on my phone that tells me how I'm feeling.
1: Okay.
0: Ooh,
1: okay.
0: That doesn't work though.
2: I check it about this time of the day, and it suggested that the both of you have a way of riling me up. So
1: I promise you, Velmo believes this. He said this yesterday, but we have a gift at this point.
2: Yeah. You guys are just radio baiting me at
1: now,
2: this point.
1: Now, Velmo, how do you know rice and ogbono is not nice? How do you know if you've not tasted it?
2: I think it's nice.
0: Velmo,
2: like
0: I'm with you on
2: you.
0: This one. I think it's weird.
1: Boo, I remember you ate snake. It's not you. It's not you. Are you shocked?
0: I can't believe you.
1: Retentive memory for the win. Is it you?
0: How did that enter into this? I'm not talking about food.
1: On a very
0: about
1: random
0: me.
1: Day, I think about it. I'm like, I should be worried about this guy. I just low-key, I'm worried.
0: Well, honestly, see, this thing's there. You just have to allow your adventurous side just, you know, come out once in a while and be like, rah, you know?
1: Rah.
2: More like...
0: I can't believe both of you. ABJ, please ignore them. I don't know what they are talking about.
1: I don't know what you want to. My God.
0: But honestly, I mean, for me, the weirdest, I don't think it's weird.
1: Talk to me.
0: But it has to be jollof rice with, you know, soaked curry. Have you ever had that?
2: What were you going through?
1: I don't know. What was happening?
2: What were you going through at the time?
1: Were you depressed? Something bad happened? No, why would you mix
0: try
1: that?
0: It. Try it first.
1: So what do I want to do? Do I want to... I have the jollof rice on this hand and I have the curry on this hand.
2: Like when you take one spoon of jollof rice,
0: okay.
2: You put it in your mouth and I take another curry.
1: How would you mix
2: drink the
1: Majesty,
2: curry?
1: Why?
2: What were you going through?
1: Okay, just answer this question. Was everything fine then?
0: Everything was fine.
1: At home.
0: Everything was
1: relationship.
0: Good. What do you mean?
1: Did you answer relationship? Because what happened?
0: No. See, this thing, sometimes you just discover food. We have
1: usually during a period.
0: I don't know, take the call. See, let me tell you something. Sometimes you just go out of your way and you know, try to. Okay, how about the people that eat noodles and rice? What's weirder than that?
2: That's not weird.
1: No.
0: How is that
1: weird? Wait.
0: How
1: you know what?
0: Noodles?
1: I think that's weird, but then I eat rice and spaghetti.
0: So
2: what's the difference?
0: You mix
1: noodles
0: rice now.
1: Yeah, you mix
2: noodles
1: rice. How do you do noodles and rice?
2: Side by side, you don't mix them together in one.
1: Oh, okay.
2: Like they're on the side.
0: You're such a nepo baby.
2: How do you guys mean?
1: Let
0: you're
1: me
0: such
1: see.
0: A nepo baby.
2: You mix it,
0: and it's those annoying nepo baby that
2: you gotta separate it.
1: No, I know you. I know you eat spaghetti and rice together, but noodles and rice.
2: Yeah, noodles and rice can go.
0: People eat noodles and
2: but
0: rice.
2: I don't think people make up their mind to eat noodles and rice.
1: The situation.
2: No, I think it's more like a situation. maybe the rice is so little,
1: and then the noodles,
2: and then there's new. I know
1: and
2: the
1: then
2: noodles
1: you're
2: go
1: like,
2: a long way, so I do the noodles. I cook the noodles. Put it on one side of the plate and put the rice on one side.
1: As long as we all agree that.
2: Yeah, but
1: that
2: not like try to mix it like from the start. Oh my goodness.
1: As long as we all agree that noodles and bread is normal.
0: What?
2: It's
1: noodles
2: okay. It's
1: and
2: not
1: bread.
2: Normal.
1: Have you eaten it before?
2: I have.
1: Two out of three is normal now.
0: Two out of which three? Is that? What did you do? Did you say yes?
2: Yes.
1: Noodles and bread. And it slaps. Yes.
0: Slaps as how?
1: It goes well together.
2: It goes well.
1: It goes well together.
0: So the both of
2: why do you think? Why do you think Meshayi have they sell that combo?
1: Exactly.
2: You Meshayi sells Shayi and noodles for a reason.
0: What?
2: Yeah. Sometimes.
0: Wait.
1: Now you are
0: standing like noodles and tea.
2: Noodles and bread.
1: Now let me tell you how it happens. You buy the bread, very soft bread. You open it together.
2: No. I don't do like that. No. I promise you. I am not there. I'm not there.
1: Let me tell you.
2: Go ahead. Say I speak for myself.
1: No, you cannot pick and choose how you eat the food.
2: I picked how I choose how I eat my rice and spaghetti.
0: Oh,
2: you suggested
0: God.
2: That you mix rice and noodles. You suggested that you mix them. Okay, no, I don't mix it. I eat them separately on the same plate.
1: This is the question.
2: That's it.
1: Do you eat rice and bread?
0: Wait, hold up.
1: Do you eat rice and bread?
2: No, I don't eat rice and bread.
1: Do you eat Indomie and bread?
2: Yes, I do.
1: So,
2: we're
1: in the same boat.
0: No, hold on.
2: That
1: boat is
0: 6-12 now.
1: No, you can't get here. No, you won't push me.
0: Mamo, honestly. Abdul said rice and ogbono.
1: Okay. Abdul, you have to try something.
0: You have to throw up.
1: No,
2: I don't want to believe that Tutu has eaten rice and
0: she has. Is that the reason for the glow? Tell me fast, let me know.
1: It's really nice.
0: Oh my God. But honestly though, lots of people eat really, really weird combination. I mean, if you're out there and this is what you do, this is you on a regular day, well done. That's all I can tell you. Well done, done. But this is where I'd have to, you know, say my goodbye. But before I do that, there is this game that we usually play every Tuesday. Yeah, we're going
1: to
0: just play the game real quick. And before we go, I will drop you a very important gist that I think you should not miss out on. Now, the game is simple. It's called Flip the Story. And what your job would be is to literally flip the story, basically. So I'll play you a scenario, and this is the scenario. You discover that your friend's partner is cheating. Your friend doesn't know, but you have undeniable proof that your friend's partner is cheating on you. Obviously, the normal thing for you to do would be to maybe reach out to your friend. But in this particular case, we're flipping the script, or the story rather, and I need you to defend why you're not supposed to tell your friend.
1: Why would you put me in this kind of boat, man?
0: You split the story.
1: I think Velmo will be able to do this easily.
0: Okay, Velmo
1: try. Yeah, because Velmo gives us our mind my business.
2: You're right.
1: Yeah. I mind my business.
0: You survive. Yes, let's hear it.
2: I'm minding my business. It's not my business. I'm gonna keep quiet. That's it.
1: If that's your close friend,
0: that's okay.
2: If that's my close friend, let me have yours. But let me think about it though. Mm. No, straight out of my mind, that's the first thing that comes to my mind. But let me process it first of all. The question is, why should I not tell my friend?
0: You shouldn't tell your friend. Defend why you should not.
1: The reason why I would not tell my friend is, if I caught the person cheating once, I'll let it go, because everybody makes mistakes, and once is a mistake. So
0: nice, yeah. God forbid, manipulator.
1: God forbid, like mad.
0: Okay.
1: God forbid, like mad. But I just know, like, people are prone to making mistakes, and if he does it once, and I see them together, and I see that they have something great. It happens to the devil. So I'm just gonna not allow the devil win in this case.
0: Richard.
2: Well, I don't know how to keep quiet in this kind of situation. I'm gonna be honest, and especially if the person is my close.
0: No, in this particular case, you're flipping the story.
2: So why I should not tell?
1: Yes, you have to defend why you're not gonna tell.
0: Defend why you should not tell the person.
1: I said it's the devil that entered that man and made him seem another woman.
0: So there's no need to tell him and tell my friend.
1: Yeah.
2: there's a thousand and one reason to tell my guy. But I'm just thinking, what should be the reason I shouldn't tell my friend? If we don't, they warn you, stay, you know they hear words.
1: Aha.
2: You don't see if we don't, they tell you, they come, you know they hear words.
0: Yeah.
2: That's the reason why I'll just leave you and laugh. You know, there's a kind of thing that all your other friends will know, except you don't know.
0: Yeah.
2: Only you does not know, but all our mutual friends know. But only you don't know. So and we don't, they warn you, they come. So good for
1: so
2: you.
1: So it was bound to happen.
0: Nice one. Love it. Manipulators. Anywho, for me, I would say, well, men are polygamous in nature, sister.
1: You
0: so
1: know
0: I
1: what?
0: I want to know, go and stir a fire where there is none. That's my case, right?
1: Valid.
0: There. And I'll pin it there.
1: Yeah.
0: Is that not what you meant? Most men usually say.
1: Some men.
0: I'm just saying.
2: But it's gonna be hard to look at your friend. She comes and say, "Hey girl, yada yada yada. You guys go out, eat together, do something. How far? Even gossip about something else that you guys saw online, and you hold that to your chest."
0: We are all going to be fine eventually.
1: You know, and when she finds out, I'm going to cry with her.
0: Because there are friends that will even start fighting you. They'll use it to settle.
1: It's like this, when they start fighting, you're the bad person. So yeah.
0: Yeah. So everybody gotta be okay.
1: That's what this scenario, real life will tell you. Abby?
2: Not really supposed to be a real life situation.
0: No, this is a scenario.
1: No, this is a scenario.
0: Yes.
2: What kind of scenario is
0: this? It's called flip the script.
1: It's called flip the script.
2: In real life. I'm telling my friend,
1: but give me 2 seconds.
0: Okay, in real life, what would you use?
2: I'll talk
1: sharp.
2: But then again, if we don't tell you, no here.
0: You mind your, and
2: everybody knows. You know how everybody knows something. But only you know one know.
1: We know suspect. She's for the streets. We told you she's for the streets. Now you have found out.
2: Thank you. And I'll confirm it. I'll keep quiet.
1: But in real life, me, I would tell her, because I'm just a good person, and Velmo is well.
2: Yeah.
1: Velmo is well, Velmo.
0: It's okay. It's okay. Anywho, I'm about to get out of the studio, but before I do that, let me let you know that this your Sunday is booked. Repeat after me. Sunday is booked.
1: My Sunday is booked.
0: That's on 100. Yeah. So because the Stalker Laughter Crusade is happening on Sunday, Transcorp Hilton. That's where it's going to be taking place. I'm talking about the 13th edition of this mind-blowing show is happening on Sunday, and you have to come through. Hey there, did you hear that? You got to come through. So the ticket is fast selling. You can go ahead and get your ticket. 25,000 naira VIP seat, 10,000 naira regular seat, platinum table is for 5 million naira, premium table for 3 million naira, gold table is going for the sum of 2 million naira. Doors are open from 6 p.m. Come through, come have the time of your life, laugh away your sorrow, laugh away the current increment in fuel price. Make sure that you come with your loved one and your friends and your enemies and your crush. Maybe on that day, you never can tell.
2: You just laugh and leave your shoulder.
1: And then you turn and you look at her.
0: I'm like,
1: boom.
0: I like you.
1: Yeah, I like you too.
2: And she doesn't agree, just laugh. Just
0: you understand.
2: It's the atmosphere, it's a joke. So. Anyways, if you are coming for that event, you need to get ready. If you feel like you don't want to buy a ticket, well, you got to keep on listening because the Stalker is coming on the Drive Time show. And he is coming with some ticks to give away. So yes, if you leave your radio dials locked, you could be getting yourself a free ticket.
0: Don't snooze, baby. You're going to lose and you don't want to lose. Trust me when I say that. But hey, if you want to buy your ticket and you don't want social media, let me tell you
2: what
0: you get.
2: You want to be a man.
0: Chest it. Well, chest your ticket right here at www.iamthestalker.com. Go ahead, go purchase your ticket. It is what it is. This is me, Her Majesty. I'm out. Tomorrow, we're going to be doing something fun, so you definitely would want to stick around to find out. Bye-bye. Bye-bye.
2: I made a point that you will not rile me up today. So
1: tomorrow, we go again.
0: Stronger. Nah. Tony coming through with two.

0: on Apple Music Top 100 Nigerian Songs since he dropped The Big Performer. He is now a big name in the industry, and he is promising to drop a setting video if he gets to number one.
1: Oh, come
0: can
1: on.
0: You imagine that?
1: I can't know.
0: Oh my days.
1: The climb was really fast.
0: Like, this is what you call a hit song. Like, you know, it cannot be denied, and it just drops and hits instantly and starts to do magic. Anyways, we have that song in our playlist, and all you need to do is just to keep on listening to your Drive Time show. You are welcome on board. My name is Victor Velma.
1: And my name is Tutu. And while I am low-key sad that the month of August is going, because I mean, a queen was born in that month. That's me. I myself. But it turns out that one of our very own, you know, some will say he's close. Some will say he's around. Was born in this month. So, September people just might be special. Big shout out to Velma.
0: Oh, yeah.
1: He's going to be turning an extra age this year.
0: Yeah, my heart skipped a beat when he said he's going to be turning. I'm like, wait. I don't think you're privy to that information.
1: I'm not. An extra age.
0: I was scared for a second. Anyways, I'm not the only one who's going to be turning an extra year this month.
1: Yeah.
0: Shetty's also in that bracket as well.
1: Congratulations. Yeah.
0: And then, we have more people who will be celebrating this month. So from us to you, we're wishing you a happy new month, a one filled with love, light, prosperity, and all the goodness that you're looking for will come your way this month. And we're praying for protection, all round protection on you as well.
1: We didn't do this in August, but come. But yeah, all things good.
0: Why are you feeling jealous?
1: I'm just saying, but I really don't. We wish you everything good, everything great, all the good things.
0: We wish. Anyways, you can tap in on WhatsApp right now. You can say hello, you can say hi, you can say happy new month. You can just let us know that you're listening.
1: You can.
0: Let us know that you're locked in on the Drive Time show. Go ahead and send us a message on WhatsApp. You can either send a text or send a voice note well. You can go ahead and let us know where you're listening from.
1: And of course, the number is 0903-314-1014. 0903-314-1014. Call, text, message, be a part of it.
0: Yes, and in the course of the show, we have the Stalker. He's going to be joining us today on the show. The boss is all over town for the 13th edition of the Stalker Crusade, and he's going to be coming in. And if you keep on listening, there's a very, very high chance you could get yourself a free ticket. So keep the dials locked right here. We are all locked in. Super excited to have you on the other side of the radio. And just so you know, we care so much about you, you'll think we're mad over you.
1: Hey.
0: We just want to get you through the traffic of the FCT. My name is Velma.
1: And my name is Tutu. Run Town, mad over you. Enjoy.

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1: Wait. What did you just say?
0: Nah. You can't check the app for that.
1: For a second, I thought I had to be faithful.
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2: My brother, show me the way. Mega

0: connection to Dapper and some of the comments that he has made. And I'm reading this, I feel like he has been threatened. Mm-hmm. Like something has happened backstage. Tutu, kindly help us with the press statement that Charlie put out via his Instagram.
1: All right, he's saying that he has been told that rushed justice can lead to injustice, and that for every claim that he has brought against his former manager, Damilola Akinwumi, that must be thoroughly investigated. Because of this, he cannot fight for himself using his music nor his words. I cannot sing about it, talk about it, or share it on any media platform for now. Mm-hmm. I stand firmly by the truth of my claims. I now understand why I cannot make public commentary on matters under active investigation, nor use my artistic expression to address them as I did before. Uh-huh. I trust the investigation process and the law. Now, has he been threatened?
0: Yes, he has been threatened or cautioned by his legal team.
1: Yes, he has.
0: Or you cannot do that. Or, you know, Dapper may have, you know, sent him a message.
1: Something small, something tiny.
0: Something official saying, bruh, you cannot tarnish my name any further. Huh. You have claims that is before the EFCC,
1: yes.
0: And in court as well. So why don't you let the court just do their thing?
1: And handle it.
0: I think that's where he is right now. And he kind of feels like he's in a box. Ben, also looking at that, I felt like he was talking too much in the initial stages of all of this. You know, making some very bold statements.
1: Very bold
0: about Dapper. But hey, the case is still in court and we are here for it. And we'll definitely keep you up to date. This is your Drive Time Show on the Beat 97.9 FM.
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0: 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Before by Davido featuring Fola. It's next.

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1: For a second, I thought I had to be faithful.
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1: 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I am Faith Martins. Here are the headlines. Tinubu says reforms have put Nigeria on path to $1 trillion economy. Court begins Oyo local government election suit hearing. On the foreign scene, Nepali families hold symbolic funerals for loved ones missing after flood. And in sports, Rivers United depart for Cote d'Ivoire ahead of San Pedro clash. And now the news in detail. President Bola Tinubu on Tuesday said the economic reforms introduced by his administration have placed Nigeria on the path to achieving a $1 trillion economy by 2030, despite the hardship and challenges confronting Nigerians. Represented by the national chairman of the All Progressive Congress, Professor Natawi Yalwada, at the second edition of the Asiwaju Scorecard Series and Policy Roundtable in Abuja, Tinubu said the reforms had strengthened the foundation for economic stability, growth, and prosperity. Tinubu commenced major economic reforms on May 29, 2023 at his inauguration, measures that were met with mixed reactions from Nigerians due to their varying impact on citizens' livelihoods. However, more than 3 years into the administration, the presidency has maintained that the reforms are in the best interest of the country and are delivering the desired results. Tinubu said the removal of fuel subsidy and reforms in the foreign exchange market, alongside increased revenue mobilization and investment in critical infrastructure, were necessary to move the country away from years of economic uncertainty and towards sustainable growth. He said Nigeria's $1 trillion economy ambition requires adequate infrastructure, stressing that the Renewed Hope agenda prioritizes roads, rail, ports, energy, and digital connectivity. The Federal High Court in Abuja on Tuesday commenced hearing in a suit seeking to stop the conduct of the 2026-2027 local government elections in Oyo State. Justice Obiora Eguatu, who presided over the matter, ordered the plaintiff to serve the originating summons on the defendants, the Oyo State Independent Electoral Commission and the Independent National Electoral Commission, INEC. The judge subsequently adjourned the case until September 10, 2026, for a report of service of the court's processes on the defendants. The suit was instituted by a businessman and politician from Ogbomosho, Akinloye Oyeniyi, through his counsel, Ayo Omaluepe. In the originating summons, the plaintiff is asking the court to determine whether under Section 1, Subsection 1 and 7, Subsection 1 and Paragraph 4, Part 2 of the Third Schedule to the 1999 Constitution as amended, as well as Section 153, Subsection 1 of the Electoral Act 2026, OSX constitutional powers are limited to the verification of the documents of nominated candidates and do not extend to the verification screening of candidates. The defense headquarters has revealed that its troops arrested 197 rescued 515 kidnapped victims, neutralized over 300 terrorists across the country in August 2026. The Director of Defense Media Operations, Major General Michael Onoja, who made the disclosure while briefing newsmen on the military achievements yesterday in Abuja, said the operations were aimed at degrading the capabilities of terrorists and criminal groups, rescuing abducted citizens, disrupting arms trafficking and logistic networks, countering armed groups and protecting critical national assets. On the fight against economic saboteurs, the director noted that its troops recovered over 600,000 liters of petroleum product, arrested over 40 criminals, rescued 38 civilians, dismantled 21 illegal refining sites, amongst many other achievements. The general will reaffirm the military commitment to continue to dismantle all forms of criminality across the country. Also informed that just yesterday, its troops rescued 21 kidnapped victims comprising 15 NYSC corps members in an offensive operation. The minority leader of the House of Representatives, Honorable Frederick Agbedi, and the G100 convener, Malam Salihu Lukman, and other political bigwigs have called for unity among opposition political parties ahead of the 2027 general elections. They made the call in Abuja at the summit of Nigeria's opposition political parties, organized by the G100 in collaboration with the minority caucus of the House of Representatives. The leaders said opposition parties must put aside personal and party interests, negotiate their differences, and work towards a common presidential candidate if they are to defeat the ruling All Progressive Congress in 2027. In his remarks, the convener of the G100, Saliu Lukman, proposed the establishment of three standing coalition structures: a central leadership committee, a publicity and communication committee, and a legal committee. Also speaking on behalf of the People's Democratic Party, former Niger State Governor and Secretary of the PDP Board of Trustees, Dr. Muazu Babangida Aliyu, commended the G100 for organizing the summit, saying the initiative was coming at a time when personal ambitions and pecuniary interests had affected the political process. 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Still to come, we have foreign, sports and entertainment. Stay tuned. And now on the foreign news. After days of searching shelters and morgues, many Napoli families had held symbolic funeral ceremonies on Tuesday to liberate the souls of loved ones missing since the deadly flash floods last week. Rosal Scherza, 12, set fire to a tiny effigy made of straw and bailey, representing his missing father at Kathmandu's temple on the banks of the Bagmati River. His father, 37-year-old Krishna Scherza, was in the worst hit Rasua district when the flood struck on Wednesday. He has been missing ever since. Truck driver Nawal, 35 years old, was in Nepal's border town of Timru, en route to China when the disaster struck. He last spoke to his family the night before the floods. Nearly 4,000 people are missing in Nepal following the collapse of a Himalayan glacier on the border with China that triggered a tsunami-like wall of freezing water and debris that killed more than 1,000 in the region. In the world of sports, Rivers United have departed Nigeria for Cote d'Ivoire ahead of the CAF Champions League first preliminary round first leg clash against San Pedro. The Pride of Rivers travelled through the Nnamdi Azikiwe International Stadium Abuja on Tuesday. They will square up with San Pedro in the first leg at the Stade Laurent Poku in San Pedro. The return leg is scheduled for next week in Abeokuta. The encounter marks a crucial milestone for the Port Harcourt-based club in their continental campaign. Rivers United technical advisor Finindi Judge is aware of the challenges ahead, having reflected on their previous exit from the competition against Egyptian side Pyramids FC. And that is the world news, another look at the headlines. Tinubu says reforms have put Nigeria on path to $1 trillion economy. Court begins Oyo local government election suit hearing on the foreign scene. Nepali families hold symbolic funerals for loved ones missing after floods. And in the world of sports, Rivers United depart for Cote d'Ivoire ahead of San Pedro clash. Thank you for listening to the world news on the Beat 97.9 FM Abuja. 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I am Faith Martins. Good evening and thank you for listening.
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0: From the Money album is Ashake with Forgiveness on your Drive Time show on the Beat 97.9 FM. Victor Velmo, Victor Velmo.
1: What's good? What's good?
0: Okay, we're still right here helping you navigate
1: the city
0: of Abuja. But hey, it's a rainy Tuesday like no other. So if you're on the road, you're driving, you want to slow down, okay? Don't move at your regular speed. The road might look like it's free, but you really, really want to slow it down. And also, you can turn on your low beam headlights. So just put it on, and if possible, put on the hazard light so they can know that there's a car in front or behind them. And that's for other cars who are likely driving in front or behind you.
1: And of course, you could also and should also turn on your air conditioning and dashboard to defrost immediately to clear the interior window from, so that you will not think you are seeing something that's not there.
0: You know, okay? You know, I am laughing.
1: Why are you laughing?
0: So either you turn on the AC or you could get your rag
1: and clean it from inside. One or the other, so you will not see something that is not there.
0: Oh my days. Do not
1: drive with your hazard lights on, you know, because it just confuses people. People will think something else is happening. So just slow and steady. There's no race.
0: Keep it going. Okay, keep it slow, steady, and of course, leave your radio dials right where you have it. You will be getting to your next destination safe and sound.
1: Yes,
0: so
1: you would.
0: We're about to play a game, and one of us is telling the truth, and the other person is telling a lie.
1: Yep.
0: And you have to figure it out. But I'll tell you something. I am one person who hardly tells a lie. I don't grow, reach that extent where I don't lie again. Like when I say something, I say it for what it is.
1: And I'm 6'2". P.S. in real life, I'm 5'3". So you got me. I tell lies when I have to. Please, I'm joking. I do not lie. So in this case, you have to identify which of us is probably lying. You know, it could be me. It could be Velmo. Mostly Velmo will be Velmo. You know, just pick Velmo, really. But, you know, choose well. Velmo, you start.
0: Okay, so I once fell down and pretended to be fine.
1: Okay. I once fell down and pretended to be fine.
0: Tutu.
1: Yeah.
0: Are you sure you're telling the truth?
1: Why would I lie, Velmo?
0: So how did it happen?
1: Okay, so let me explain how this happened. I was with some friends of mine and we were talking. Now, if you know me, I'm very chatty, we're just having fun. We're walking down somewhere. And the road, this is what I'm telling you, be slow and be in this raining season. We were walking, I literally slipped and my hand was paining. Well, because we were plenty and my friend group are wicked people, I didn't want to show it. So I just stood up and acted like I was fine. Continued the conversation and kept moving. Why would I lie when that really hurts me, Velmo?
0: Well,
1: I was in pain.
0: I just feel like you're lying because you've told us about your friend group and how nice you guys are.
1: I said they're amazing people. I didn't say they're not chatty.
0: How you can check up on them in the morning and say, have you taken your drugs? In the afternoon, say, have you checked
1: taken
0: as your
1: I
0: drugs?
1: Would.
0: So, if something like that were to happen to you in front of those kind of people, I think you'll be... Okay, we say,
1: I stood up and pretended to be fine.
0: I once fell down and pretended to be fine.
1: Now tell me when this happened,
0: so,
1: Velmo.
0: As a guy, I was really young at the time. And, you know, there was this girl I was crushing on. She just moved into the neighborhood, like newly moved into the neighborhood. We were already trying
1: What
0: to
1: neighborhood
0: get,
1: was this?
0: This was in Area 10 a long time ago. So I was already trying to get familiar. And, you know, there was this day that had just finished raining and people were just coming outside to enjoy the cool breeze. And, you know, I came outside, stopped by. She was there with her sister. We got a little chatty. And I was like, okay, bye, I'll see you around. And I just took a few steps.
1: And what happened?
0: I slipped.
1: What made you slip?
0: Because it rained.
1: Oh, it rained in your own too?
0: Yeah.
1: In Area 10 too?
0: Yeah.
1: Okay.
0: So I slipped. And I quickly got up, but I kind of strained my elbow.
1: Okay.
0: And my bum, like, I hit my bum on the
1: floor.
0: So
1: when you stood up, did you turn back and look at her?
0: They were like, oh! I was like, don't worry, I'm fine.
1: You kept it cool.
0: And I said, big boy, I just moved on.
1: Velmo, as your rubber will say, oh, Paro, this lie is a lie. You are lying, Velmo.
0: I said it from the start. One thing I wouldn't do is to tell a lie. I'm too big to tell a lie. But hey, Tutu is telling a lie, and I am telling the truth. We want to hear from you who's telling the truth and who is the liar. 0903-314-1014. 0903-314-1014. 1014.
1: Okay.
0: We got our first message here. And I would not take this. Tutu, please read this message.
1: So this message says Victor is lying.
0: How dare you say I am lying?
1: I don't even know who this is, but whoever you are, please tell me your name because you are saying the truth. Victor is lying because firstly, Area 10 and it was raining, really.
0: Okay, I'm telling the truth.
1: Really?
0: I am telling the truth and that's...
1: What was this girl's name, Victor?
0: What's her name?
1: What was her name?
0: Priscilla. Like facts on facts. I can even bring out my...
1: If you like, raise your voice.
0: I can bring out my phone and show you. You see there's a Priscilla on my phone. Like,
1: you still have a number now?
0: Yeah.
1: Please.
2: Hello.
0: Yes. Hi, good evening. Good evening. What's your name?
2: Yeah, this is Joseph calling from Better and Darkly.
0: All right.
1: That's good.
2: Wow. We have talked. This is where we need the road safety and the police to be doing their work.
0: Totally. Joseph, thank you for sharing that update with us. And this is a call to the police and the traffic, the road safety. This is where we need you right now because there's a gridlock from what our caller is saying. There's a big gridlock in Bega. And if you are around the Bega axis, would love for you to confirm it to us and tell us that that's the situation. So the story is not one-sided. This is your Drive Time Show. Somebody's telling the truth and somebody's lying.
1: And
0: tell you that I am telling the truth. Your phone lines are open. You can vote and also give us any other updates you have going on. This is your Drive Time Show.

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0: 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It's still the Drive Time Show. Of course, we are slow and steady. You are driving. We are definitely with you. Hope you're enjoying the conversations and all that is happening. And of course, we are playing a game. And some of you are hurting my feelings, but it's fine. Still call us, still text us. 0903-314-1014. 0903-314-1014. Who is lying and who is saying the truth? So we said something very simple. We gave some backstory, and your job as the detective, sir and ma'am, is to tell us who you think is lying.
1: I have a good reputation.
0: How?
1: I don't lie.
0: Ooh, how
1: I
0: nice.
1: Fell down and pretended to be fine.
0: Okay. I fell down and pretended to be fine.
1: Oh, Tutu, come
0: now,
1: on.
0: Now, we're taking the story.
1: Come on.
0: Let me tell you what was happening this day. It was raining, like I said earlier. I was with my friends.
1: Wow.
0: We were texting, talking. It was just cool, just calm, shy. No more gist. I fell down and I low-key scraped my hand. But my friends are not people that say that, because they will laugh at you. They will show empathy. On. But they will still laugh. I didn't want to do that. Maintaining some steeds. I go home crying. But that was my story. To believe that you think I'm lying.
1: Now, if you know Tutu claims she has good friends.
0: I do have good friends.
1: They are like best friends.
0: They are the best people.
1: And I don't think you would react.
0: Then why are you saying people that are good will not laugh?
1: But it's okay. Let me tell my story.
0: Please.
1: I fell down and pretended to be fine. This happened a long time ago. A new family had moved into the neighborhood.
0: Hey, did you say new family
1: now,
0: before?
1: I'm telling you where they are coming from now. Can they move into the neighborhood?
0: I don't
1: by
0: know.
1: Yourself?
0: Don't know.
1: So there's this young girl.
0: Yeah.
1: Her name is Priscilla. I was feeling her. I was tripping for her.
0: Light skin or dark skin?
1: Dark skin. So, after this rainy day, I came outside, saw her and her younger sister, and then I engaged her.
0: You are giving
1: her
0: more details. Her younger sister, you didn't say it before.
1: Yeah, I said that before. People who can recall, remember. I engaged her in a little conversation, you know, got chatting, and I'm like, okay, bye, see you later. I just took a few steps away from where we had that conversation.
0: Okay.
1: And then I tripped, like I fell. I hit my elbow, and then I hit my bum on the ground. But as my guy, wait, see, baby, when you're like, still a young chap, you know, I stood up and pretended like I was okay. They were in shock, like, I stood up.
0: Okay.
1: I stood up like, nah.
0: Maintain steez.
1: Okay, maintain steez and composure on the 100.
0: On 100.
1: And I walked away. And when I left
0: the
1: outside.
0: What he said this was where? What area?
1: Area 10. This happened in Gariki, Area 10. If you need more specific.
0: Huh.
1: It was a rainy day. Her name is Priscilla. I still have a number on my phone. I could show you.
0: No, but please. Everybody has a Priscilla on their phone, please.
1: Not everybody goes around having,
0: you know,
1: a Priscilla.
0: I wish I could phone
1: phone
0: a friend of mine. You know what, Velmo? It's fine. But yeah, tell us who you think is lying. We're getting some messages.
2: Fine,
0: I just
2: man,
0: don't like this person.
1: Yes, so we're happy to talk to you. Good evening. What's your name or where are you calling from?
2: It's Darista.
0: Betrayer.
1: Darista, we read your message, but please go ahead. You're here already.
2: Okay.
1: Talk to us, Darista.
2: This is lying, because this set of friends now, you know, female.
1: Uh-huh.
2: And woman, now when you fall,
1: uh-huh,
2: like, you start crying now, they'll pity. But when you come to a guy's stuff, like, I'm not be falling.
0: Guys, stop! My friends are not only female.
1: Tutu.
2: I just
0: believe people
2: is lying,
0: and
2: because we
0: all
2: know it's saying the truth.
0: You can't believe it. You're shocked.
1: Darista, thank you for standing by the truth. God bless you, real good. Okay?
0: Wow, it be your own women.
1: Thank you.
0: It be your own women.
1: Thank you so much for sticking by me to know that I am a just man. Thank you, Darista. I told you, I have no business lying. But hey, we've got some messages right here, and this message came from Dio.
0: Dio from Apple says, Tutu can lie. Okay, Dio, I see you. No one.
1: Okay.
0: No one, Dio.
1: Okay.
0: No one.
1: Okay.
0: Another message.
1: No, you
0: here.
1: Read this one before. This was the first message.
0: Oh, my bad. Let me just say it again. It says, Victor is lying. And one more message from Nen. Nen says, who's lying? Velmo. That's Tutu, Abby.
1: Tutu, okay.
0: Hey,
1: okay.
0: That's Tutu. Here.
1: Oh.
0: You know what? You know what? I'm...
1: Hello. Hello, good
3: so,
1: evening.
3: And Joseph is back.
1: Joseph.
3: Tutu is lying.
0: Joseph.
1: Joseph. Tutu is lying, right?
3: So, yes.
1: Back
3: so,
1: to the traffic
3: honestly,
1: situation.
3: We have been in Berger Under Bridge for the past 30 minutes.
0: Oh, wow.
3: We cannot move forward. We cannot move backward.
1: Wow.
3: Please.
0: I'm so sorry.
3: something needs to be done, you can compare it to others. Beggar is really stuck.
1: Okay.
3: Like I said earlier, this is where we need the rules of kids and the police. Not all the time people challenging them. This is like the right time.
0: Yeah.
3: We need them. We need their help right now. Beggar is really stuck. No movement. Like a ball, like up to like 6 liters now.
1: Hey!
0: Oh my God.
1: On top 1,300 and something. Oh, per liter.
3: Yes.
1: Ew, ew, ew, ew, ew. Joseph, so sorry about that. We feel your pain. We feel your pain.
0: So sorry,
1: and we'll put out a ball or a lot and get the road safety to come to your aid, okay? Thank you very much for giving us that update. And obviously for spotting the lie as well. Joseph, you have done well.
0: So sorry,
1: you have done well. We are proud of you, okay? It's your Drive Time Show on the Beat 97.9 FM. In a few, we will be revealing who is telling the truth and who is lying. Keep it locked right here on your Drive Time Show. Sagalana.

0: to call the person by their name.
1: Is it Tutu?
0: You have Mr. Velmo and you have Tutu.
1: Okay.
0: Oh my days. Okay, Williams. Williams. So Williams, if you had one that fell in front of a crush, would you say yeah? Is that what you would do?
1: Like, why not?
2: You know every line. So your line is sweet.
0: My life is what?
2: It's very sweet. It's too good to be real.
0: It's too good to be true.
1: Aha. Uh-huh.
0: Okay.
2: Yeah.
0: Okay. Uh-huh. Okay.
2: Yeah.
0: Okay, Williams.
2: That's very, very expensive, I must confess.
0: I did what?
2: I think the life is very expensive, I must confess.
1: It's very expensive.
0: Very expensive.
1: Thank all you. Right. Well, quite a
2: lot. I know they're always really expensive now.
0: You know what?
2: You know they're always really expensive and they always say the truth, but women usually lie.
1: I like you, Williams. I like you
0: Williams,
1: a lot.
0: Williams, I'm very yeah. disappointed
1: now,
0: that,
1: Williams,
0: you,
1: know
0: that you would think of me in that light as someone who lies. But it's okay. That's fine, Williams. Thank you so much for calling in and calling me a liar.
1: Thank you for calling in, Williams. We appreciate
0: you. Thank you. Have a pretty big. Well, in case you're wondering why I am being wrongly accused of being a liar.
1: Talk to me.
0: I said my story and Tutu claimed it happened to her. I fell down and pretended to be fine.
1: No, you didn't. And I fell down and pretended to be fine. Now, we did ask you to call, text us, and tell us who you think is lying.
0: Tutu, if you think, or you claim that you fell down
1: Talk
0: and pretended to,
1: me.
0: To be fine, how did that happen?
1: I said it before, I was with my friends. Again, I want to preface by saying my friends are loving people, but they will laugh at you. They will laugh at you, and I didn't want to do that. So I just like fell down, I was like, keep it moving, just keep it moving. And then I go home and I'm like, aha, there's problem in the lamp because my hand hurts. Now, why would I lie, Velma? What do I gain
0: because
1: from lying?
0: You are with your friends. In my case, it was a crush. It rained.
1: Firstly, no young boy would fall down and not say he's in pain or at least say ouch. Wait. You said your hand and your bum bum.
0: I fell. I hit my hand and my
1: so
0: bum.
1: So some people would say that was like proper pain.
0: Yes, but that's why you have to show that.
1: So
0: you
1: just chested it.
0: Yes, now you are composed now.
1: That's a lie. That means it didn't really pain you. If it pains you, it didn't pain you. Your hand on your elbow.
0: See,
1: it didn't pain you, Velma. You're lying.
0: Anyways,
1: I need to stop lying.
0: I fell down and pretended to be fine. So this girl, she and her family had moved into our neighborhood in Area 10 here. It was a long time ago. I was still very much young. I just finished raining. People came outside.
1: How young was young, Velma?
0: Fresh air.
1: Can you remember?
0: Let me finish. I was not interrupting you like this to receive fresh air. And so I came outside as well. I saw her and her younger sister.
1: Okay.
0: We got chatting.
1: Okay.
0: And I said, okay, bye. I'll see you later. Feeling all good. I spoken to my crush. I still remember her name. I gave you the name. You asked for skin complexion. I gave you the skin complexion.
1: Oh, that's why you're lying. You can't remember this much.
0: Why can I not remember?
1: Because all my friends
0: it's such a remarkable thing to me. I had a crush on her. Immediately I left there, a few steps after leaving her and her sister, I slipped, I fell, landing with my elbow, my hand, and then my bum bum.
1: And you did scream, you didn't say anything.
0: I got composed.
1: You kept on moving.
0: I felt the pain, but I stood up real quick as a guy and chested it. Anyways, you all have called, and at this point,
1: it's time to count scores.
0: We have a tie. So three people think Tutu is lying, and another three thinks I am lying. We'll do a countdown.
1: Okay.
0: We'll count down from 10.
1: Okay.
0: 10 seconds. Because we need it.
1: Because right now we are at a draw. We need one person.
0: We need a tiebreaker.
1: Yeah.
0: We'll do a 10 seconds.
1: So believe in a woman, okay?
0: If we don't get a tiebreaker on the vote, we'll still go ahead and reveal who is lying or who is telling the truth. But I can let you know for free. I know they lie.
1: Remember, call us, text us. You know, you could even send a voice note. You know I'm saying the truth. 0903-314-1014. Are you ready to count, Velma?
0: All right, so we're counting down. It's going on 10. 9.
1: 8.
0: 7.
1: 6.
0: 6.
1: 5.
0: 4.
1: 3.
0: My days.
1: 3.
0: 2, 1. So it's split in the middle, right?
1: Okay.
0: Now, will the person

0: is lying.
1: Hmm.
0: Reveal themselves.
1: Come on now. Come on, come on, come on.
0: I was lying.
1: Aha! Velmo! How do you feel now?
0: Oh my god.
1: How do you feel, Velmo? Please talk. Please talk to us, please. How does it feel to lie so confidently, Velmo? Please feel free. It's a safe space.
0: But you know, EBT.
1: This is why I'm scared. Velmo gave name. Velmo gave complexion. Velmo gave address.
0: Okay, you that is telling the truth. Huh. Tell us, where did this happen?
1: This happened in Kubwa. It happened in Kubwa near that bun. It used to be this bun. But now, why for you, Velmo? So, it happened. I was with my siblings, some of my friends, and I just stood up. Dayo from my post says, Dayo that said I was lying. Dayo has said, Velmo, now what for you?
0: Oh, another message here. Who's this one? This is
1: Nen.
0: Nen said, I knew it. Velmo couldn't just fall just Nen, like
1: you're
0: that.
1: Nen, you're a Roji. Thank you. Thank you, Nen.
0: Oh, my days. Well, let's get back to your story.
1: Yeah. So I was with my sister, I was with my friends, and then I just fell.
0: You didn't say sister, I seen, so, but continue.
1: Yeah, so I was with my sister and my friend, and I just fell. And then these people are people that will laugh at you. They call me, there's this name they call me, Esmeralda, as in the girl that can cry and cry very much. So I did not want to add to that name. If you know the cartoon Esmeralda, she used to cry. She used to call me Esmeralda, Esme.
0: Oh,
1: so
0: yeah?
1: I did not want to add to that, so wow. I just kept it a buck. Now, why would I lie?
0: Wow.
1: Thank you guys for everybody who believed in me. People will believe in you. And for Dari Star. I'm coming for you.
0: So, guys, I apologize. Normally, I don't tell lies like this. I'm a trustworthy person. Next time we play this game,
1: yeah.
0: Trust me, I will be telling the truth. It's your Drive Time Show, the B97.9 FM, somewhere on the 6 o'clock hour. Before we hit the 7 o'clock hour mark, we'll be having a special guest join us on the show today. And if you keep on listening, you could just be winning yourself a ticket to go see The Stalker live here in Abuja. The show is this Sunday. We'll give you more details shortly. 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
1: And my name is Dude.

0: 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And hey, if you're stuck in traffic, we've reached out to the relevant authorities, the road safety, especially those around the beggar access. They will swoop in and try and clear that traffic over there. Joseph, thank you so much for taking our time to reach out to us. Shout out to you, Nan. Who else sent us a message? Thank you so much for tapping in on WhatsApp. Our WhatsApp line is 0903-314-1014. 0903-314-1014. 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
1: Hey, and now I always say that one thing about us is that we're going to make sure that you are updated with all that's happening, even when sometimes we ourselves don't understand it. Because, Fambo, do tell me why.
0: Okay.
1: I see a video on socials.
0: Okay.
1: And it's about, so a bunch of girls are gathered around a guy. You understand? And we discover that they have all been living together, and they discover that that guy has been living with them. They thought he was a woman.
0: Oh my God.
1: Only
0: days.
1: To discover that he is a man, and he has been presenting as a woman. Which thing they really saw?
0: I think the shock for them is the reveal. When, especially the part where they asked him to, you know what, take off that thing you're wearing on your chest. And they saw, they were expecting to see breasts.
1: They didn't see it.
0: And they saw that this guy has got chest instead.
1: It's like, why is he flat?
0: Nama Yubi! Hey! So they've been living with this guy, thinking he is a lady, like, you know, being naked in front of them.
1: That's why they're angry.
0: I think that's even why they're angry.
1: Because,
0: like,
1: they felt like, this is BC now, or this is Bola. Wait, let's be Justin. Let me take off my bra. Take off. It turns out it's not BC.
0: Oh,
1: it's
0: Bode. You're making this worse right now. You're making this worse. Wait. So, as a lady, you're a woman, you can relate to this.
1: Yes, sir.
0: How would you feel about something like this?
1: Firstly, I have to pause and just ask Jesus for strength, because it can't be me by myself. Because this kind of thing is really sad, because you felt you. Vroom, have you seen women?
0: Yeah.
1: When we are comfortable, we're comfortable.
0: I have not seen it, but that guy has seen it.
1: Yes, he has. So you are super comfortable. You come back from work, you sit down, you are taking off. You sometimes you're completely naked, and it's completely normal to believe that that's a man that has been seeing you all this time. It's a shocker.
0: Oh my day. So this guy took it far, the whole nine yards. His hair is braided, like natural.
1: I saw him in makeup.
0: Like natural braided, all back, cool. And then some lashes. I didn't pay attention to the nails, and I don't know. Like he's been keeping up, doing better than keeping up with the Kardashians in this case. Like. Doing a really, really good job. But you know what got me was the ending part where he says, "Nauma, work I did do." I think that's where the whole thing got really confusing. So we managed to get a part of this reveal for this lady, because they were shocked as well. Let's just hook you up with it, and you see their shock as well. So you can see how shocked they are. They are screaming the name of the Lord. And I think they went so far as asking him that they want to see his private part.
1: Yes, they do. So that we can understand what's really happening here. Mama, what could he possibly mean by I do women's work?
0: First of all,
1: talk to me.
0: No, I cannot speak.
1: Uh-huh.
0: I cannot speak for the men in this case.
1: Okay.
0: He's a lady.
1: He's not so. He's not a lady.
0: Okay. I'm thinking he's gay. That's just the only explanation to that. He's gay.
1: So if that's the case, why do you have to pretend to be? This is a very, jokes apart.
0: Yeah.
1: This is a serious invasion of ridiculous privacy.
0: Yeah, I understand that. And you know, the fact that he's now mingling with women kind of justifies, rather helps him paint the picture and the narrative he's been trying to paint even further by claiming to be a woman. Because he's like, oh, my friend is Amaka, my friend is.
1: And you're not getting the mannerism. You have to bend your hand when
0: you're. No. I can't do that. Okay, so what do you think should be the penalty for this guy?
1: You know what? I think I genuinely think that they should get him arrested, because jokes apart, you don't do that to people. You lie, you pretend, and you got to see people being naked. I know there has to be repercussions, but there has to be consequence for this. Apart from the beat, because they were already tapping him. They were like pa pa pa. So apart from that,
0: okay. Now let's talk about him being bitten. You know, you think the ladies in that room could take on that guy? if he wanted to be a man, do you think they could take on him?
1: He didn't want to be a man. That's why. That's why he has been pretending to be a woman.
0: I think
1: if you come at once, you know, if you started like all together,
0: yeah.
1: But you just might be able. But that dude, I didn't even have muscle. Hey, God.
0: But you too. If you saw a lady that had muscle, how would you feel?
1: I run now.
0: That's just why. But anyways, on a more serious note, yeah. Even Big Mama's house did not go this far to play an undercover and, you know, just to mingle with other women and invade their privacy, their private moments, private conversations, get to play along as a lady. The one part we'll never understand, maybe the police will, the part where he says,
1: My woman job,
0: gets it even more confusing.
1: Look, he worried.
0: He's been living with them, like in a hostel or an apartment or wherever it is they've been living. It's just really, really, really ridiculous. And you shouldn't be doing that, okay? As a man, you shouldn't be doing that. You shouldn't be playing dress up. Like, you shouldn't.
1: Yeah, I like that word, playing dress up.
0: You shouldn't play dress up. Yeah. I believe this guy's going to be arrested.
1: Most definitely.
0: Possibly charged to court. And, you know, get more details as to what he does with this disguise. Is it just only to make money, or is he using it to swindle guys off their own money?
1: That's a bigger conversation.
0: Or set people up or something like that.
1: Yeah.
0: So that's something that, you know, the police has to do an investigation on. So, hey, if you're meeting new people, you might just turn on your two-factor.
1: Just make sure that's a she, not him. Just look twice, okay?
0: All right, we're expecting the stalker. He's joining us shortly. This is your Drive Time Show. Two Factors on right now.
1: Hey.
0: John is Ashake. Let's go.

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1: And Tutu, what's good? What's good?
0: So we're excited. Yes, we are navigating you through the city of Abuja. Hey. And earlier on, we told you we have a special guest.
1: Yes,
0: so
1: we did.
0: What you want to do right now is turn your volumes all the way up because we have royalty in the building.
1: Let's go.
0: He is a multi-award-winning stand-up superstar, the undisputed comedy catalyst, and the man who turns every story into pure gold. He's live in our studio to bring the laughter, the wisdom, and that premium worry energy.
1: So if you are driving right now, I need you to pull over. If you are at home, I need you to turn that radio all the way up because we are about to shut down the airwaves with pure, undiluted, premium laughter.
0: Ladies and gentlemen, we have the one and only.
1: Come on now.
0: The Stonko.
2: Introduction.
1: Let's go.
2: I don't reach this level.
0: My brother.
2: I hear no yati. I say, my panel get balance.
0: Oh my days.
2: Okay, we are royal priesthood. Hello.
0: Yeah.
1: Hey, that's it.
0: That's a good one. So it's your Drive Time Show. The Stalker, you are welcome.
1: Welcome.
0: You are the first comedian who is gracing our studio. So this is a new place.
2: He's
0: a
2: light.
1: This is a
0: new
1: place.
0: This is a new spot. We recently moved to this space. So it's a pleasure to have you here, The Stalker. How's Abuja treating you?
2: Yeah, for now, Abuja is treating me one kind. They are doing me higgy-piggy.
0: So all over town, your billboard is everywhere.
2: Yeah.
0: The Stalker Laughter Crusade.
2: Yeah.
0: The billboard is all over town.
2: Yeah.
0: All over social media. Mm-hmm. We're seeing it. And even here on radio, we play your ad. Mm. So tell me, that story you told when we played this ad about you taking your 12-year-old daughter to go and do a DNA test as she suddenly started looking like you. Is that a true story?
2: It's a true story, yeah.
1: Wow.
2: It's a true story, yeah.
0: Okay.
1: Tell us.
2: But you know this already.
1: we want to hear from you.
0: We want to hear
1: so
0: from
1: we'll
0: you.
1: So confirm.
2: Okay. Let me take it from the roots.
1: Okay. Right.
0: Let's go.
2: Okay. I like putting that story when I'm talking about success.
1: Okay.
2: And war.
0: Okay.
2: All right. I tell people that if you don't like war, leave success.
1: Hmm. Well, come on now.
2: Yeah, you can write it down.
1: No, take it.
0: Jot this down. Take it.
2: Jot things down.
1: Yeah.
2: So if you don't like success,
0: okay.
2: If you don't like war, leave success because success, for you to be successful in any field, there must be fight.
0: Okay.
2: All right?
1: Mm-hmm.
2: Because for you to be successful in class, there's a competition.
1: Mm-hmm.
2: That is why we get person when they carry first.
0: That's true.
2: Do you get?
1: Yeah.
2: So it takes a lot of work to get to that level. So when you get to that level, and the funny thing is not getting to the level that's the major problem. The major problem is to stay there.
0: Yeah.
1: Mm.
2: All right? So when you are successful, things will come. That is why it's only a successful person
1: that
2: you will see that he have his cousin, that is auntie, that is nephew.
1: Mm-hmm.
2: All right, because poor man don't get nephew because nobody they greet, accept and say that in family. You understand? So what I'm talking about, I said, because I bought a house, so people were congratulating. You know what I'm about social media? When anything you do, people want to talk about, congratulate you, send message. Some people will be tapping. I tap into you. They don't know where you for tap, but they are tapping into you. Do you get what I'm saying?
0: Yeah.
2: So, I said, okay, somebody now said, come and comment. True life story.
0: Okay.
2: Yeah. You know what I'm saying? I'm sharing the story so that in case the thing enter blog, when I go to comment saying, OG's, hello.
0: Oh, hi. go ahead.
2: So, she comments, just said, let's talk. Do you want me to talk to you here, or you want it? You will go to my DM and reply me.
1: Huh? Wow.
2: Yes, the message was consistent. Trust me, was consistent for like 4-5 months.
0: Wow.
2: Yes.
0: On every post, not every post.
2: Any post when you see say a day.
0: Wow.
1: Dropping in the.
2: You get so the essence. Some people will not say let's talk. This who be this girl now? Find out what she want now.
1: Hmm.
2: Do you understand?
1: So yeah.
2: We got to a point. I think the best form of war is to attack.
0: Yeah.
2: So I went to her DM. I saw a picture. Now, when I saw the picture, then the girl was 6 years though.
0: Okay.
2: When I saw the picture.
0: Okay.
2: So we now drag it when the baby was 12.
0: Wow.
2: Do you get?
0: Okay.
2: So that was when I said, okay, let's go for DNA. Now, you know the funniest thing? I thought truly it was my baby.
0: Okay.
2: All right. So I started sending money, maybe for not become social media blah. Sending money, taking care of what I'm not sure.
3: Okay.
2: So one day just now, and I saw that the baby is not becoming their means of living.
3: The
2: baby will just call me, grandma never eat. Not be grandma born. No. So the yes, the mom now said, well, we're not having issue because of the demand was so high.
3: Yeah.
2: So and I said, no, this is becoming. He said, no, if you think it's not your baby, let's go and do DNA. I said, hey, not true. Let's do it. That was how DNA came to the picture.
3: Okay.
2: And I said, okay, let's go and do DNA. I was about to go to London that week. I said, okay, let's go and do DNA. We went for the DNA at Clean Hospital. I always say it because it's registered with Lagos State Government. So I got there, we did the top. It took 21 days to come out.
3: Wow.
2: After 15 days, she was bugging me. Where's the DNA result? And I said, calm down. Perfection, my time.
1: Uh-huh.
2: And I said, okay, no problem. After 21 days, truly the zinc came out.
3: Okay.
2: There's a way they write this DNA, whether 9%, 1%. Yeah. I don't get any percent for the beginning.
3: Ladies and gentlemen.
2: So that's the main story.
3: Okay.
2: Now, this is the story.
3: Okay.
2: So now, how do I carve joke
3: out of this?
2: From the story.
3: Hmm.
2: That is why I said when we got to the DNA hospital, then I said I saw a man. Now see where comedy comes in. Now that is why you know who is creative.
1: Hmm.
2: I've explained the main story. Yeah. Right? So I'm explaining the joke part from the story.
3: Okay.
2: That's why I said my jokes are reality. And I said immediately I got to the hospital, I saw one man with 4 children, which did not happen.
3: Okay.
2: The man was just shouting, for what? Who brought me? You get?
3: Yeah.
2: No. Am I selling the children? Come on, let's leave here. He took the 4 children out. The receptionist said, you nurse? I said, me. He said, yes. I went with the girl.
3: Okay.
2: Now, I went with the girl. Now, you've seen the joke part
1: yeah,
2: now.
1: Yeah,
2: right?
1: Yeah.
2: Said, okay. How old is the girl? I said, 12 years. He said, okay, what are you here for? I said, DNA. This is true.
3: Yeah.
2: Because the girl now said, what type of DNA? Truly, I don't know this type.
3: Oh, wow.
2: Because now they go police station, know when they renovate police station. Who they get police case? Now they know when they renovate station.
3: That's true.
2: So I said, okay, how much is

über der Champion Entrepreneur.